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0: To sport, our Josh Fraser has spoken for the first time since he officially put his hat in the ring for the Carlton coaching job, saying he gave his presentation to the club earlier this week.
3: Now it's in the hands of the selection panel and, yeah, we'll see what comes of that. Now, I'm in the pool the same as the other candidates.
0: And in the cricket, Australia's got a breakthrough wicket before lunch against Bangladesh on day two of the test in the top end. The tourists 2 for 138 after 40 overs, still trailing the Aussies. I'm Ebony Ablish. That's the latest in news and sport.
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0: time. Young was also host of the show, helping elevate stars, including Tina Arena. Johnny was also a singer in his own right, with number one hit Step Back in the 60s.
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0: Bangladesh is still in the box seats in the first cricket test against Australia in Darwin. At lunch on day two, Bangladesh 2 for 181 in its first innings reply to Australia's all out for 198. And in AFL, Josh Fraser's held a pre-match conference for Sunday's clash with the Bulldogs. The interim coach has thrown his hat into the ring as a contender for the permanent gig, leading the club to a resurgence, is future-focused.
2: I can't control what's happened in the past, but what we can control is what we do moving forward. And I know right now that our playing group and our staff are very locked in to today and making sure that we're as well prepared for the Bulldogs as we can be.
0: That's the latest news and sport.
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